0: 2 Cross Broadway. Can I do it now?
1: 535 South Coventry Drive. You can hear a male yelling in the background. Female mute the address, then disconnected. The male was yelling, cursing at the female. Told her to get out now. Can we answer a call back?
0: Quit. Turn on, I'm going.

0: Haley Whitmore. It was a small infant in the house at that time in March.
1: Can I jump in?

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1: Alan, the 7.566, press all for an address. I'm going to be there, number 3, press recording.
0: Claire, just remaining from the original Hill Street address.

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0: Clear. Control E, clear. 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
0: Last name Anderson, common spelling. First name Blythe. Roy Lincoln Young, Tom Henry Edward. Middle initial T is in Paul. 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
1: In the area of West 40th and Brown Street. 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

0: Well, at least you have
1: 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There's a car on the track. 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That the crossing is going to be blocked.
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1: Clear. If it's 53894U, we have it and we are on stage with him now.

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0: 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They just happen to be right there.
1: Clear.
0: You are not actively engaged in any operation.
1: Copy. 608 is going to be important on you. I want you to make sure that safety is of the utmost on this detail on all locations.
0: Clear. Everybody's squared away at the moment. And we had a little bit of a safety briefing sorted.
1: Excellent as always. Thank you.

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1: I'm clear. News for information, EMA's now advising it was a train, not a truck. 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
0: I'm clear.

Just back to the end. This is on West 38th Street from Clubs Avenue. Murray on Place and John George, 17th Place, off of the Rickway, 7th Central Pines.

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0: the vehicle has, but their crossing arm's still on the track, so can't open the track until they get here.
1: I'm glad they're filling out for that.
0: So their arm's across the track, there's no way to move it.
1: Okay, well, bye.

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Mr. Kevin.

around Martin Luther King at 38th Street is open. Fire northbound Martin Luther King at 38th Street, open, 0.306.

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2: Do you hear?
1: Stop.
2: We're clear. I think we've got it under control.
3: Six. You can stay southeast. I'll go to 22nd Menifee. I'm there up today.
4: Yes, that's clear. 301-306, struggle up there now.
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4: 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Caller's having trouble with their father's girlfriend, Jamie Groves. She's a female white, 4'11", unknown clothing description. 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She continues to show back up and refuse. Unknown weapons did show up on foot.
3: 4-1-4.

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0: that way. 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
1: Okay, well, just stay there then until we're done with the crash. 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
0: Okay, Shannon, that was their original location for the DPLI.
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0: Copy. 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
1: Actually, 602, if you want to come up and just block his turn on the 25th Street, I'll just back in the main lot out of the way. 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
0: 1319 Southeast at 40, 1319 Southeast at 40, Unit A's at M. Caller's advising trouble with Savannah Lee, not there now, harassing caller and others on social media.

2710 to song. I was advising younger sister's car is covered in a bunch of food. Advised I also put inside the vehicle after breaking in. Occurred within the last 90 minutes or so. 9:52.

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0: 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That's in my attention.
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0: tell
1: her, he's
0: clear tonight.

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1: Glenn Miller.
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0: Okay.
2: Regio 1, can you catch me?
0: Okay. With information, we're still receiving calls on the mail. Still no one that'll give us actual information.

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1: Hey, go ahead. 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
0: 3-10-500 Broadway Street. Dealing with a John Robbins. He's advising his male subject grabbed his daughter, took her from one of the bars, unsure of the exact address. Well, officers can meet him there to speak with you.

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1: 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Coming out, street 5141, to assist 38.
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0: 612 Patrick Kirkland Howard grandson is attacking his mother. Grandson is 11 years old. History of ADHD.
1: Sinclair.

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1: 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She's advising her husband, Henry Smith, who has dementia, left the house in a white Chevy Malibu, unknown direction. Only said he was going to where he used to work.

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1: Let's put it up tonight. 3 o'clock tonight.
0: Okay, thank you.

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Engine 771. 421 North 6th Street. 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
0: That's the first question.
1: Very good. That's the first question.

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1: Six 21.
0: Go on, there,

0: Kelly Morton Street out of Anderson on a gray 2014 Buick. It's size 8K8 of 26. Good morning.
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0: 26.
1: 1043, the driver's been released. That's Marty. Let's look at that.
0: I'm there.

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First name, Adam Lincoln, Lincoln Ocean Miller Ida Adam. 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

at Lincoln, 9, in Miller, P. Tom, C. Charles, B. Boy, A. Adam, E. Edward, 3, P. Paul, 1, 2, 0, 1, 2, 4, 5.

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Last name Gaudy, David, Ocean Union, George Henry, Edward Robert, Tom Young. First name Merrill, Mary, Edward, Robert, Ida, Lincoln, 10/22 of 79, right there.

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From living Edward Adam Tom, first name Nora Young Kim Adam, Adam from Young Nora, 925 03.

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Well, now urgent care. 3800 South Scatterfield Road, Room 3. 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

0: 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Canada plane, 530-2646.
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0: 4-0-6.
1: Tom King, 533 Ocean. Adam King returns to Priscilla out of Anderson to a silver 2002 Dodge Dakota, expires 414 to 2027, passes active relating.
0: 4-0-6, up there, no result.
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He's advising that she's battered him. She's in the background yelling that he battered her. 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
1: 483.
0: 768, Edward Young Ocean.
1: 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Edward Young Ocean, my son's with Deacon Hawkins out of Hartford City on a gray 2010 Chevy Malibu. Expires 2027-1090.
0: Clear. It's parked in the grass in the area of 8 North and 2 East. It's got a broken rear window on it. Can you see if that county maybe find a TSO to take over one of those vehicles at?

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Head injury, conscious.

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0: Is Uniform Printer okay?
1: Yeah, that's where he is.

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1: Information. DCS arrived. They don't hear us anymore. We're going to keep us on this call over to the station.

There is no violation of federal law in this hall. He was tied up with a lead ball for 27 years, one crystal. That's just a suspicious, I guess.

building second. South Sky building second. Car drive is a maroon Ford Explorer with a ladder on top. A male driver is hanging out of the vehicle, passing out to 60 all over the roadway. Last seen eastbound on Lindbergh. The car is on the line. Last connection for the suspect.

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0: 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It's at 1050 with that. I don't know what came out.
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0: Hi, TX Smith from References. 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I left him a voicemail. 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
1: I'm good.

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1: Yes, sir. 9 good.
0: 2734 West 18th, 2734 West 18th. The tree Anthony is here, he got milk black. He's calling in trouble, he's in a rave, he doesn't have a gun on him.

0: 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Nothing with that name, though, and he's not out.
1: I'm good, thank you.

0: 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It's been pretty easy to make it fail as fast. He is convicted the information.
1: I'm clear. He's also on probation.

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1: She's being in white Ford Mustang.
0: Okay, thank you.
1: 1620.

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1: I'm coming up.
0: Where's that view?
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Lifeline, fire ground 1. West County Road 600 North, and North County Road 100 West. Accident with serious injury. Engine 31, tanker 99, ambulance 34, ambulance 94, medic 52, lifeline, fire ground 1. West County Road 600 North, and North County Road 100 West. Accident with serious injury.

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0: Claire, can you put us on that list at this time?

Special Units, 1020 Fossil Reckless Driver, eastbound, Stater 38 from Stater 13. Black passenger car driving at a high rate of speed, passing on double yellow. All right, no, I'm going to take a picture of 1902.

Queens will get about 475, westbound on Main from Federal and Chesterfield. Silver G6 plate, Tom David Norris 671, crossing center lines at consistent speeds. Last seen continuing westbound from Range Line, Louis Mascotti, 7 at

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0: We have a CSX service truck approaching on Main 2, and the arm just went up. We are going to stay in position until they make their way down to us.
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